0: I'm listening in Georgia. First off, I want to say that Punk Tacos is the hands down best punk station on the air right now. That being said, a lot of people don't know that the Beastie Boys started out as a punk band. So can you play Beastie Boys by Beastie Boys for me? Thanks. I'll keep listening.
1: Dude, Jim, you're making this taco blush for one thing. Thank you for the kind words. But also, yeah, we do play some Beastie Boys. We got Egg Raid on Mojo in there, and we got Heart Attack Man, but not the eponymous track just yet. Let me see if I can scrounge it up. And thank you for the request. And of course, thanks for listening to Punk Tacos. Hit that talk back button to speak your mind.
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1: Don't you hate it when Instagram, based on some algorithm, decides you're really gonna like whatever and shoves it in your face like over and over again? Yeah, I do too. And I really hate it when it's dead right. Oh man, Instagram fed me this and I was like, give me more, Instagram. Damn you. It's the Mainliners out of Riverside, California. This song is called No Mas Tequila. I'll take the Mainliners, and while you're at it, I'll take some tequila. 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
1: Hey, it's Nerf, and I'm kind of surprised that John Feldman's got the time to still be in Goldfinger, because he produces music for not only punk bands, but bands in a lot of different genres, too. 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It's called Freaking Out a Bit. 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
1: It's Swanee for Punk Tacos, and guess what? It's local love time. Horse Bitch is here to give us some unique vibes that you could only find coming out of the northern Colorado area. As someone from southern Colorado, I always found those kids from Fort Collins to be a bit weird, but these days I am so thankful for that weirdness because bands like Horse Bitch are really driving the genre forward. These guys incorporate synth, violins, there's even a coin sound from the Mario Brothers in this next track. It's Horse Bitch with Pirate Ride.

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2: What up, what up? It's Johnny X encouraging you to get out and see some shows. Now, I'm going to list a bunch of shows here in the Denver area, and if you don't live in Denver, don't fret. I'll bet many of these bands are coming to your part of the country, too. And if not,

get yourself to a local show, or even better, start your own band. Here we go. On July 21st, Corrosion of Conformity with Whores and Crobot play the Federal. 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September 12th, The Queers with Better Than Dead, King Rat, and All Waffle Trick play HQ. 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That's at HQ. September 22nd, Social Distortion with Descendants and the Chats are at Mission Ballroom. September 24th, Brian Fallon and the Painkillers play the Oriental. October 6th, Punk Tacos welcomes Military Gun to the Bluebird. October 9th, the Sex Pistols with Frank Carter are at the Ogden. October 12th, Rise Against and Alkaline Trio play Red Rocks. On October 14th, Taking Back Sunday with Thrice and Saves the Day play Red Rocks. October 27th, The Paradox is at the Marquee. Be sure to check out shows in your area. Make the scene you want to be a part of. And we here at Punk Tacos will see you in the pit.

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1: Hey, everybody, it's Nerf. And a little while ago, I got an email from my friend to Take This to Heart Records, sending me a track by a band called Palette Knife out of Columbus, Ohio. And I described their sound as a little bit math punk, a little bit emo, some really fantastic musicianship. Great drums, great guitar, great bass. Check this out. Palette Knife. The song is Prototype Version 2. Tell us what you think with the thumbs on your iHeartRadio app. It's Punk Tacos.

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1: I love it when an artist or a song starts on Punk Tacos and then spills over to alternative radio, too. Well, this band has set a bunch of different records. One is a really cool one. First all-black band to hit number one on the alternative rock charts. That's pretty sweet. Well, you've probably heard their song Get the Message, but this is a different track. This track is called Do Me Like That, and it rocks too, man. This band can kind of do no wrong. It's The Paradox out of Atlanta. 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

century, digital boy. The 21st century could learn a lot about the inclusiveness from punk rock. 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What? They weren't? 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
1: One of the most iconic tracks off the Who's 1965 album My Generation is The Kids Are All Right. Then in 1998, on their album Americana, Offspring asserted the kids aren't all right. So who's correct? Well, if you listen to Super Sometimes, three young dudes out of San Diego, California, I gotta go with The Who. The kids are all right. They themselves reference bands like State Champs, The Story So Far, and their hometown pals Blink 182 in describing their own sound. And their track Afterthought is a worthy torchbearer to that sound. Filled with energy, angst, confidence, Super Sometimes is at the beginning of their journey, and it'll be incredibly exciting to see where they go next. Yeah, I choose to be an optimist. The kids are all right. Here's Afterthought by Super Sometimes, right here on Punk Tacos.

0: Long Taco's gig menu.
1: What up? What up? It's Johnny X encouraging you to get out and see some shows. Now, I'm going to list a bunch of shows here in the Denver area, and if you don't live in Denver, don't fret. I'll bet many of these bands are coming to your part of the country, too. And if not, get yourself to a local show, or even better, start your own band. Here we go. 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November 3rd, Knocked Loose and Denzel Curry are at the Fillmore. Be sure to check out shows in your area. Make the scene you want to be a part of. And we here at Punk Tacos will see you in the pit.

all know who's really in charge. The man, the establishment. That's why we're taking something that doesn't matter and giving you a small measure of power over it. Like a song? Give it a thumbs up. Don't like it? See if you can figure it out, swinger. 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
1: Playboy Man Baby is not a band. Playboy Man Baby is a corporation. This is Johnny X for Punk Tacos. Their Bandcamp page goes on to read, "Finally, someone who can give a voice to a group that has never been treated fairly. Corporations. And who can't agree with that? Corporations have really had a tough road to hoe here in America in the 2020s. I think that's something we can all agree on. That's pretty obvious. Now, their new song, Fire to My Yard, like most Playboy Man Baby songs, is one that makes me smile every time I listen to it. And if I'm about anything in how I spend my time on this earth, it's about trying to bring that smile to you. I think Playboy Man Baby would agree. And hey, if you're going to be nice to a corporation, Playboy Man Baby is the corporation to be nice to. Agree? Hit the thumbs on your iHeartRadio app and give them a solid thumbs up. They get one from Johnny X. Do they get one from you? Here's Fire to My Yard by Playboy Man Baby.

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And f*** those guys. Punk tacos.

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1: Johnny X back with you with a little public service announcement. If you ever find yourself down in the dumps and you don't know what to do, please remember that you get to be alive at the same time as Social Distortion. Not to date myself, but who can at this point? Social Distortion has been a band longer than I've been alive. And for that, I am intensely grateful, and you should be too. Even if this very moment is your very first exposure to Social Distortion, count yourself lucky, because this is a band that has done it all, has seen it all, and has influenced what is likely your favorite band. I've never known a world without Social Distortion, and I never want to. And if they keep putting out stuff like Born to Kill, I never will. So here's their newest one. As good as they've ever been, here's Social Distortion with Born to Kill right here on Punk Tacos.

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1: 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But I tell you, I listen to them a lot solely to convey to you that even after listening to them a ton, I am never, never ready for when lead singer Henry Navarre does his metalcore voice. It somehow always catches me off guard. And what a gift that is, when a band can surprise you the first time and the 50th time. So let's play one and prepare to be surprised by the metalcore voice. I'm not going to tell you where it is. That's a joy for you to discover on your own. Here's I Can't Believe It's Not Better by Denver's own Sorry Sweetheart.

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0: Hey, this is Jim, listening in Georgia. First off, I want to say that Punk Tacos is the hands-down best punk station on the air right now. That being said, a lot of people don't know that the Beastie Boys started out as a punk band, so can you play Beastie Boys by Beastie Boys for me? Thanks. I'll keep listening.
1: Dude, Jim, you're making this taco blush for one thing. Thank you for the kind words. But also, yeah, we do play some Beastie Boys. We got A Grade on Mojo in there, and we got Heart Attack Man, but not the eponymous track just yet. Let me see if I can scrounge it up. And thank you for the request. And of course, thanks for listening to Punk Tacos. Hit that talk back button to speak your mind.

0: Fresh tacos.
1: It's Swanee, and I'm confident and so stoked to say that we are in a punk rock renaissance. There's so many bands out there gaining traction and the recognition they deserve, and I could not be happier. And with punk getting big again, we're seeing all of the subgenres get some attention as well. I mean, there are new ska bands out there getting signed. No, you didn't mishear me. I said ska bands are getting signed to record labels. Still, one of my favorite genres that I don't hear a whole lot about these days is Riot Girl. Enter Lambrini Girls. From all the way across the pond, this duo is quintessential English punk. They are brash, outspoken, sassy, biting, and other $2 words that mean to say I am intimidated and intrigued by their music. Here's their song about selling your soul for fame, and you might guess they're opposed to the concept. It's Lambrini Girls with Cult of Celebrity on Punk Tacos.

0: Fresh tacos.
1: What's up, taco friends? It's Swanee. Back in 2023, I thought I was hearing things when Baltimore's Turnstile was nominated for a Grammy. Like, how often does a hardcore band get recognition like that? The nomination was, in fact, real, and although they didn't win, the hype was well-deserved, as these guys are one of the hardest-working new bands in the scene. I personally think I'm too old to last in one of their pits, but I never turned down an opportunity to see them live because their energy is seriously something else. Get a taste with their new song right now. It's Turnstile with Birds.

And, well, what do you know? We're finally on it. 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I'm doing air quotes. That's what people are calling it now, right?

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1: This song, this right here is why you come back to punk rock. It's Johnny X once again for Punk Tacos. The world is a beautiful place and I am no longer afraid to die is not only one of the dopest band names I have ever heard. It is one of the most potent statements of purpose that I think I have ever heard inside a band's title. And their new single, Beware the Centrist, is out on Epitaph Records. This is from the press release. Beware the Centrist is a powerful sonic statement of frustration aimed towards the politically apathetic. Yep, what it also is a reminder that it's not enough to be dissatisfied with the world as you see it, if you are in fact dissatisfied. If you are going to tear down the existing world, you need to offer a better vision in its place. Because without that, you're just aimlessly complaining. And that doesn't do anyone any good. If you like it, hit those thumbs on the iHeart app and get yourself out there and affect some change. Here is The World is a Beautiful Place and I'm No Longer Afraid to Die with their new song, Beware the Centrist.

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1: What up, what up? It's Johnny X encouraging you to get out and see some shows. Now, I'm going to list a bunch of shows here in the Denver area, and if you don't live in Denver, don't fret. I'll bet many of these bands are coming to your part of the country, too. And if not, get yourself to a local show, or even better, start your own band. Here we go. 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On October 14th, Taking Back Sunday with Thrice and Saves the Day play Red Rocks. October 17th, The Rex are at Summit Music Hall. November 3rd, Knocked Loose.

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1: There's no better time than the present for women in punk rock. Look, there are always going to be naysayers and gatekeepers in music, and if I had a nickel for every time someone told me punk isn't for girls, I would have a sock full of nickels to respond to those people. In the meantime, I'll just respond with one word. Slaughterhouse. Lead singer Mariel O'Connor does more than enough to prove her hardcore chops, and if you don't believe me, just check out this next track. It's Slaughterhouse with Sick and Tired, Punk Tacos.

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1: Hey, it's Nerf, and I'm kind of surprised that John Feldman's got the time to still be in Goldfinger, because he produces music for not only punk bands, but bands in a lot of different genres, too. 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It's called Freaking Out A Bit. 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
1: I would never lie to you. 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But this song particularly definitely has plenty of punk rock for anybody that listens to Punk Tacos. And I think you can get into almost anything she does. It's all over the place, but it's all really badass. So check out Eka Vandal. Born in South Africa, raised and now currently in Australia. Part of an amazing scene out there, and this song just absolutely rips. Check out Eka Vandal, Cruising to Self-Soothe, here on Punk Tacos.

0: We were developed after Gigi Allen's duty and blow was absorbed by a radioactive honey badger.
1: Go away, badger!
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1: What up, what up? It's Johnny X encouraging you to get out and see some shows. Now, I'm going to list a bunch of shows here in the Denver area, and if you don't live in Denver, don't fret. I'll bet many of these bands are coming to your part of the country, too. And if not, get yourself to a local show, or even better, start your own band. Here we go. On July 21st, Corrosion of Conformity with Whores and Crobot play the Federal. 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October 6th, Punk Tacos welcomes Military Gun to the Bluebird. October 9th, the Sex Pistols with Frank Carter are at the Ogden. October 12th, Rise Against and Alkaline Trio play Red Rocks. On October 14th, Taking Back Sunday with Thrice and Saves the Day play Red Rocks. October 27th, The Paradox is at the Marquee. Be sure to check out shows in your area. Make the scene you want to be a part of. And we here at Punk Tacos will see you in the pit.

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1: This is a band that it's really kind of difficult to see where they fit in the musical spectrum. 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But I don't know what to do with the co-defendants. 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I've seen them live a couple times now, and they blow doors. So definitely go see the co-defendants and tell us what you think. 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
1: I love it when an artist or a song starts on punk tacos and then spills over to alternative radio too. 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That's pretty sweet. Well, you've probably heard their song Get the Message, but this is a different track. This track is called Do Me Like That, and it rocks too, man. This band can kind of do no wrong. It's The Paradox out of Atlanta. 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

0: Hey, this is Jim, listening in Georgia. First off, I want to say that Punk Tacos is the hands-down best punk station on the air right now. That being said, a lot of people don't know that the Beastie Boys started out as a punk band, so can you play Beastie Boys by Beastie Boys for me? Thanks. I'll keep listening.
1: Dude, Jim, you're making this taco blush for one thing. Thank you for the kind words. But also, yeah, we do play some Beastie Boys. We got A Grade on Mojo in there, and we got Heart Attack Man, but not the eponymous track just yet. Let me see if I can scrounge it up. And thank you for the request. And of course, thanks for listening to Punk Tacos. Hit that talk back button to speak your mind.

0: Fresh tacos.
1: Dude, teenage hardcore band. Teenage hardcore band. Why isn't there a teenage hardcore band on every corner of this country? Have you seen the state of the world lately? Is this not what's going on inside your mind, inside your body? Because it certainly is mine. This is the energy that we need. Teenage hardcore band. Yes, okay, sorry. Right, you want to know who it is? It is XCOM. This is their song, Fake ID. XCOM, five young men from West LA who have formed a hardcore band, and the drummer can't not hit the kit as hard as he possibly can. That's from an interview I read with them. I didn't even get all the way through the interview because I wanted to keep listening to XCOM. So, here we go. XCOM, Fake ID, Teenage.

To punk or not to tacos? That is the question. Also, we ditched basically all of our senior year English class. Punk tacos!

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1: What more can I say about Social Distortion? No, I mean it. We're getting close to 50 years of Social D, and the music world is irrevocably changed because of it. Think hard. How many relationships do you know that have lasted over 50 years? If Social D was a traditional marriage, Mike Ness and the boys would all be exchanging gifts of gold here soon. And that's appropriate because this band is the punk rock version of gold. It never loses its luster, it shines brighter than the rest, and the people have loved it consistently throughout the ages. Here they are, never missing a step with their brand new track. It's Social Distortion with Born to Kill on Punk Tacos.

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1: I've got so much to say about this Suicidal Tendencies song, I don't even know where to start. But it's worth pointing out, and you don't even need to know much about music to know how unique this is, that there are times in this song where both the bassist and the guitarist are finger tapping. How they make a song out of that without sounding like total chaos and trash is beyond me, but it really works. No introductions are necessary to Suicidal Tendencies. This is their latest song, Adrenaline Addict. 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

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Oh, shit, the mic was on? Punk tacos.

0: Taco's gig menu.
1: What up? What up? It's Johnny X encouraging you to get out and see some shows. Now, I'm going to list a bunch of shows here in the Denver area, and if you don't live in Denver, don't fret. I'll bet many of these bands are coming to your part of the country, too. And if not, get yourself to a local show, or even better, start your own band. Here we go. 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November 3rd, Knocked Loose and Denzel Curry are at the Fillmore. 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
1: Swanee for Punk Tacos. You want to know the best part of this gig? It's when Nerf and Johnny X send me bands that were completely off my radar. That's the deal with Atlanta's Upchuck. These guys should be the poster children for modern punk rock. Angry kids singing angry words with angry guitars. And hey, how often do you get a punk song that switches from English to Spanish halfway through? It's Upchuck with Plastic. 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
1: Johnny X here, and it is my privilege to be with you. I have been a fan of punk rock for like 30 years at this point. And one of the very first bands I ever fell in love with was Goldfinger. I remember driving to high school and listening to Goldfinger's first self-titled album over and over and over again. So I have a huge soft spot for this band. And it does my soul so good when they can still put out rippers like Freaking Out a Bit. And make no mistake, this is as good as Goldfinger has ever been. 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
1: It's Johnny X, and if you know me, you know that I love very little more than I love a great name. 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

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So I hope you enjoy this one. It's called Pirate Ride. It's by Denver's own Horse Bitch, and it's here on Punk Tacos. I could not be happier to bring this to you.

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1: What up, what up? It's Johnny X encouraging you to get out and see some shows. Now, I'm going to list a bunch of shows here in the Denver area, and if you don't live in Denver, don't fret. I'll bet many of these bands are coming to your part of the country, too. And if not, get yourself to a local show, or even better, start your own band. Here we go. On July 21st, Corrosion of Conformity with Whores and Crobot play the Federal. 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September 24th, Brian Fallon and the Painkillers play the Oriental. October 6th, Punk Tacos welcomes Military Gun to the Bluebird. October 9th, the Sex Pistols with Frank Carter are at the Ogden. October 12th, Rise Against and Alkaline Trio play Red Rocks. On October 14th, Taking Back Sunday with Thrice and Saves the Day play Red Rocks. October 27th, The Paradox is at the Marquee. Be sure to check out shows in your area. Make the scene you want to be a part of. And we here at Punk Tacos will see you in the pit.

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1: Swanee for Punk Tacos, and I've got to admit, I'm not as young as I used to be. I mean, I'm not old, but I'm not young either. These days when I go to a show, I stand in the back and sip my expensive craft beer. I don't go in the mosh pit because I blew out my knee in 2009, and I don't indulge in the pastimes of my youth, like walking through a public park with a 40 in my hand, blasting loud music on the stereo my friends and I bought at a pawn shop. The reason I bring this up is because if the mainliners from Hollywood had been around back in my day, their music would have absolutely topped the soundtrack to my shenanigans. This song is called No Mas Tequila, and that is also the hook of the song, so get ready to have that stuck in your head. Were I a younger man, my friends and I would be chanting this one as we did donuts in a King Soopers parking lot.

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1: I love it when an artist or a song starts on punk tacos and then spills over to alternative radio, too. 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That's pretty sweet. Well, you've probably heard their song Get the Message, but this is a different track. This track is called Do Me Like That, and it rocks too, man. This band can kind of do no wrong. It's The Paradox out of Atlanta. 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
1: Hey, everybody, it's Nerf. And a little while ago, I got an email from my friend to take this to Heart Records, sending me a track by a band called Palette Knife out of Columbus, Ohio. And I described their sound as a little bit math punk, a little bit emo, some really fantastic musicianship. Great drums, great guitar, great bass. Check this out. Palette Knife. The song is Prototype Version 2. Tell us what you think with the thumbs on your iHeartRadio app. It's Punk Tacos.

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0: Hey, this is Jim, listening in Georgia. First off, I want to say that Punk Tacos is the hands-down best punk station on the air right now. That being said, a lot of people don't know that the Beastie Boys started out as a punk band, so can you play Beastie Boys by Beastie Boys for me? Thanks. I'll keep listening.
1: Dude, Jim, you're making this taco blush for one thing. Thank you for the kind words. But also, yeah, we do play some Beastie Boys. We got A-Grade on Mojo in there, and we got Heart Attack Man, but not the eponymous track just yet. Let me see if I can scrounge it up. And thank you for the request. And of course, thanks for listening.

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1: Man, if you're going to call yourself Los Angeles Psych Punk Shapeshifters on your website and your official description, and then when you're announcing tours on your Instagram page, call yourselves maladjusted weirdos, man, that's like catnip to Johnny X. Here we are, listening to Frankie and the Witchfingers. And this song feels totally unhinged, which is what punk should be. Punk should be a little weird, a little maladjusted, a little dangerous, a little off-kilter, a little bit, as I said, unhinged. And that's what we have here. So, this song, Total Reset, is off their album Trash Classic, great name. And you know what? I'm going to stop talking and just deliver it to you. We're bringing you all the punk taco goodness. Here's Frankie and the Witchfingers with Total Reset.

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1: Saying that Mike Ness has seen a lot in his life is definitely the art of understatement, right? He's seen a lot since his last album. It's been 15 years since there was new Social D music. That's crazy. But I'm really glad it's here now, so I'm not looking a gift horse in the mouth. Mike Ness is a legend. Social D is one of the pillars that punk rock is built on. So here's the brand new track, Born to Kill, Punk Tacos. Dare you to thumb this one down.

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1: I'm Swanee. It's Punk Tacos. When I first heard of Playboy Man Baby, I thought to myself, hey, who named a band after me? No, turns out these guys are just masters of their craft, and that craft is dripping with sarcasm and irony. With song titles like You Can Be a Fascist Too, as well as naming a recent tour of theirs, the Corporations Are People 2 tour, you kind of get what these guys are about the moment you hear them. This is the type of music you show someone with a viciously different political opinion than yours, and then you laugh at them when they don't get it, which, by the way, is one of my favorite hobbies. It's Playboy Man Baby with Fire to My Yard. Let me know if you get it or not with those thumbs on the iHeartRadio app.

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1: What up, what up? It's Johnny X encouraging you to get out and see some shows. Now, I'm going to list a bunch of shows here in the Denver area, and if you don't live in Denver, don't fret. I'll bet many of these bands are coming to your part of the country, too. And if not, get yourself to a local show, or even better, start your own band. 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

September 13th, Mad Caddies with Diesel Boy play the Federal Theater. 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On October 14th, Taking Back Sunday with Thrice and Saves the Day play Red Rocks. October 17th, The Rex are at Summit Music Hall. November 3rd, Knocked Loose and Denzel Curry are at the Fillmore. 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
1: From Denver, Colorado, bursting on the scene in the mid-aughts with their signature post-hardcore sound, touring with bands like Rise Against and The Used all over the world, Drop Dead Gorgeous returns to the scene after more than a decade with brand new tunes and lessons in how cool punctuation actually can be. 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Share it with a friend. All you got to do is tell them, Drop Dead Gorgeous.

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1: What's up, taco friends? It's Swanee. Back in 2023, I thought I was hearing things when Baltimore's Turnstile was nominated for a Grammy. Like, how often does a hardcore band get recognition like that? The nomination was, in fact, real, and although they didn't win, the hype was well-deserved, as these guys are one of the hardest-working new bands in the scene. I personally think I'm too old to last in one of their pits, but I never turned down an opportunity to see them live because their energy is seriously something else. Get a taste with their new song right now. It's Turnstile with Birds.

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1: Super Sometimes from San Diego. That's a lot of S's, so here's a few more. The Sensational Squad, all the way from SoCal, synthesizes classic skate-style sounds with sleek, sophisticated, modern sonic stylings. Enough with the Dr. Seuss, that's going to be a pain to edit. Super Sometimes is a band with further proof that Southern Cali is the skate punk capital of the world. I never learned how to skate myself, but I did play a lot of Tony Hawk on the PlayStation, and these guys would fit right in on the soundtrack. Seriously, what's in the California water that keeps raising banger pop punk trios with unique sound that somehow also honors the classics? Let me know if this next one inspires you to do a kickflip with the thumbs up on the iHeart app. It's Super Sometimes with Afterthought on Punk Tacos.

0: Wrong Taco's gig menu.
1: What up, what up? It's Johnny X encouraging you to get out and see some shows. Now, I'm going to list a bunch of shows here in the Denver area, and if you don't live in Denver, don't fret. I'll bet many of these bands are coming to your part of the country, too. And if not, get yourself to a local show, or even better, start your own band. Here we go. On July 21st, Corrosion of Conformity with Whores and Crobot play the Federal. 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September 12th, The Queers with Better Than Dead, King Rat, and All Waffle Trick play HQ. 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September 22nd, Social Distortion with Descendants and the Chats are at Mission Ballroom. September 24th, Brian Fallon and the Painkillers play the Oriental. October 6th, Punk Tacos welcomes Military Gun to the Bluebird. October 9th, the Sex Pistols with Frank Carter are at the Ogden. October 12th, Rise Against and Alkaline Trio play Red Rocks. On October 14th, Taking Back Sunday with Thrice and Saves the Day play Red Rocks. October 27th, The Paradox is at the Marquee. Be sure to check out shows in your area. Make the scene you want to be a part of. And we here at Punk Tacos will see you in the pit.

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1: Friends, today is a good day because I'm about to play for you Lambrini Girls. My name is Johnny X and this is Punk Tacos, but you already knew that. It can be tough to play Lambrini Girls because if you go on any of their streaming platforms and look at their most downloaded songs, those are song titles we cannot say on the air. Thanks, Puritans, for setting the energy in this country the way you did. But here's one that we can. It's called Cult of Celebrity, and it is exactly what you hope for when you're listening to Lambrini Girls. Edgy, in your face, with a sharp satirical edge. So while we can't play their most downloaded song, we'll have to see you next Tuesday for that one. Today, you get to hear Cult of Celebrity. 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
1: Johnny X here, and it is my privilege to be with you. I have been a fan of punk rock for like 30 years at this point. And one of the very first bands I ever fell in love with was Goldfinger. I remember driving to high school and listening to Goldfinger's first self-titled album over and over and over.

weekend, so I have a huge soft spot for this band. And it does my soul so good when they can still put out rippers like Freaking Out a Bit. And make no mistake, this is as good as Goldfinger has ever been. Awesome track, and when you add Mark Hoppus from Blink-182, instantly iconic. 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
1: You know how there are some bands that you just feel like you're hanging out with? Johnny X here. And by the way, thanks for hanging out with me. White Reaper is one of those bands that I feel like just sonically is like me chilling with my homies. They have this power pop core about them that I just can't get enough of. It's like pure catnip for me. So I am so stoked about their new album, Only Slightly Empty. Now, the band has gone through some tough times. Label upheaval, creative blocks, lineup changes, burnout, and a ton more. But they're still making great music, and honestly, the track you're about to hear is an exemplar of what makes White Reaper such a fun listen. 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

0: Hey, this is Jim listening in Georgia. First off, I want to say that Punk Tacos is the hands-down best punk station on the air right now. That being said, a lot of people don't know that the Beastie Boys started out as a punk band. So can you play Beastie Boys by Beastie Boys for me? Thanks. I'll keep listening.
1: Dude, Jim, you're making this taco blush for one thing. Thank you for the kind words. But also, yeah, we do play some Beastie Boys. We got A Grade on Mojo in there, and we got Heart Attack Man, but not the eponymous track just yet. Let me see if I can scrounge it up. And thank you for the request. And of course, thanks for listening to Punk Tacos. Hit that talk back button to speak your mind.

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1: These guys make me really proud of my scene here in Denver, Colorado, because A, it's a band that we've played a few songs from before, and they just kind of keep getting better. And on top of that, they always find a way to not only fuse hardcore, punk, and ska together, which is already pretty rare, but also come up with these melodies and the instrumentation that really blow my mind. This song is one of my current faves. I Can't Believe It's Not Better is the title. It's Sorry Sweetheart. You heard it here first on Punk Tacos.

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1: I love it when an artist or a song starts on Punk Tacos and then spills over to alternative radio, too. Well, this band has set a bunch of different records. One is a really cool one. First all-black band to hit number one on the alternative rock charts. That's pretty sweet. Well, you've probably heard their song Get the Message, but this is a different track. This track is called Do Me Like That, and it rocks too, man. This band can kind of do no wrong. It's The Paradox out of Atlanta. 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
1: It's probably the wrong word to characterize Dropkick Murphys as romantic, but I can't help but love what they're doing right now. It makes me feel good about the future, makes me feel good about our country, and a lot of that is in short supply right now. This is Johnny X here with you once again. Their new song, The Big Man, is a loving tribute to one of the coolest and simultaneously scariest guys in the entire scene. I'm talking about Fletcher from Pennywise. The stories about him are legion. This is a guy who doesn't take any guff. This is a guy who will call you out. This is a guy who will wreck some stuff just for fun. And if you go to the Punk Rock Museum in Las Vegas, you can order his signature drink. You know what that is? It is an emptied Pringles can filled with rum and coke. That's right. They didn't like him bringing his drinks on stage, so he said, you know what? I'm not bringing drinks on stage. This is my can of Pringles. And he would just drink that throughout the show. Amazing guy. What a cool song by absolute national treasures, the Dropkick Murphys. And we're thrilled to feature it here on Punk Tacos, The Big Man by Dropkick Murphys. This one goes out to you, Fletcher.

0: What are you gonna look like when you're 80 with all those tattoos?
1: I was kind of planning on not making it to 30. So I'm just counting my blessings, homie. 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

If you were judging us by our teeth, you would think we were British. We have summer teeth. Summer here, summer there. Pump tacos.

0: Punk Taco's gig menu.
1: What up? It's Johnny X encouraging you to get out and see some shows. Now, I'm going to list a bunch of shows here in the Denver area, and if you don't live in Denver, don't fret. I'll bet many of these bands are coming to your part of the country, too. And if not, get yourself to a local show, or even better, start your own band. Here we go. 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November 3rd, Knocked Loose and Denzel Curry are at the Fillmore. Be sure to check out shows in your area. Make the scene you want to be a part of. And we here at Punk Tacos will see you in the pit.

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1: This song, this right here is why you come back to punk rock. It's Johnny X once again for Punk Tacos. The World Is a Beautiful Place and I Am No Longer Afraid to Die is not only one of the dopest band names I have ever heard, it is one of the most potent statements of purpose that I think I have ever heard inside a band's title. And their new single, Beware the Centrist, is out on Epitaph Records. This is from the press release. Beware the Centrist is a powerful sonic statement of frustration aimed towards the politically apathetic. Yep, what it also is a reminder that it's not enough to be dissatisfied with the world as you see it, if you are in fact dissatisfied. If you are going to tear down the existing world, you need to offer a better vision in its place. Because without that, you're just aimlessly complaining. And that doesn't do anyone any good. If you like it, hit those thumbs on the iHeart app and get yourself out there and affect some change. Here is The World Is a Beautiful Place and I Am No Longer Afraid to Die with their new song, Beware the Centrist.

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1: Saying that Mike Ness has seen a lot in his life is definitely the art of an understatement, right? He's seen a lot since his last album. It's been 15 years since there was new Social D music. That's crazy. But I'm really glad it's here now, so I'm not looking a gift horse in the mouth. Mike Ness is a legend. Social D is one of the pillars that punk rock is built on. So here's the brand new track, Born to Kill, Punk Tacos. Dare you to thumb this one down.

So apparently there's a real taco shop called Punk Tacos, and they sent us a cease and desist. Anyways, thanks for listening to Punk Torcos. Punk Tankos. Talk Punkos.

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1: When the powers that be at Punk Taco's headquarters, which, it bears mention, is simply just a taco truck parked outside the whiskey gym, send me the list of tracks for consideration as Fresh Tacos, I could not have been more thrilled that Co-Defendants were on there. If you are new to Co-Defendants, strap in. This is music that defies easy explanation, but my God, does it get you out of your seat. Coming from the insane minds and skills of Sam King, Julio Ramos, and Fat Mike himself, Co-Defendants are making some of the most exciting music out there today. Before recording this intro, I listened to the song Lonely Life, the song you're about to hear, 10 times. And not because I didn't know what I wanted to say, although I didn't, but because I enjoyed it that much. It begged for a re-listen, and I suspect it'll have the same effect on you. Here's Co-Defendants with Lonely Life, your new favorite song.

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Hell, thumb it in if it's your birthday. But when you do it, we'll know which songs to play here on Punk Tacos.

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1: What up? It's Johnny X encouraging you to get out and see some shows. Now, I'm going to list a bunch of shows here in the Denver area, and if you don't live in Denver, don't fret. I'll bet many of these bands are coming to your part of the country, too. And if not, get yourself to a local show, or even better, start your own band. Here we go. On July 21st, Corrosion of Conformity with Whores and Crobot play the Federal. 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September 24th, Brian Fallon and the Painkillers play the Oriental. October 6th, Punk Tacos welcomes Military Gun to the Bluebird. October 9th, the Sex Pistols with Frank Carter are at the Ogden. October 12th, Rise Against and Alkaline Trio play Red Rocks. On October 14th, Taking Back Sunday with Thrice and Saves the Day play Red Rocks. October 27th, The Paradox is at the Marquee. Be sure to check out shows in your area. Make the scene you want to be a part of. And we here at Punk Tacos will see you in the pit.

We're DIY. We don't get paid. So if we F something up, just deal with it and take video because it's probably dirty. 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
1: If you love good writing and songs, I think you're going to dig this. The band is Sincere Engineer. They're out of Chicago, Illinois, and they've got an album called Probable Clause. Already like in the writing, right? It's got a tiger on the cover, too. Perfect. Hopeless Records putting it out. Sincere Engineer, Twist My Tongue. I think you're going to dig this, but you tell me with the thumbs on your iHeartRadio app.

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1: What's up, taco friends? It's Swanee. Back in 2023, I thought I was hearing things when Baltimore's Turnstile was nominated for a Grammy. Like, how often does a hardcore band get recognition like that? The nomination was, in fact, real, and although they didn't win, the hype was well-deserved, as these guys are one of the hardest-working new bands in the scene. I personally think I'm too old to last in one of their pits, but I never turned down an opportunity to see them live because their energy is seriously something else. Get a taste with their new song right now. It's Turnstile with Birds.

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1: Remember that episode of The Simpsons where Barney makes that really exquisite film about how he's an alcoholic, but the prize turns out to be a lifetime supply of Duff beer, and when it's revealed, he goes, "Just took it to my veins!" That's how I feel about the music of Slaughterhouse. This is Johnny X, by the way, as if you couldn't tell. But geez, Slaughterhouse, I think, came to us on the recommendation of a listener in the Taco Back segment. So you know what? We do listen to them. Those things make our way to us. You can make an impact on what you hear on Punk Tacos. And Slaughterhouse is a perfect example of that, because as soon as I started that up, I go, "Oh God, just took it to my veins." It is incredible. I love this band. I think you're going to love it too. Their song is called Sick and Tired. It's off an EP of the same name. And my God, okay, you know what? Let's just listen to it together. Slaughterhouse, Sick and Tired, Punk Tacos. Send us your favorite band. We'll check them out.

0: Hey, this is Jim listening in Georgia. First off, I want to say that Punk Tacos is the hands-down best punk station on the air right now. That being said, a lot of people don't know that the Beastie Boys started out as a punk band. So can you play Beastie Boys by Beastie Boys for me? Thanks. I'll keep listening.
1: Dude, Jim, you're making this taco blush for one thing. Thank you for the kind words. But also, yeah, we do play some Beastie Boys. We got A Grade on Mojo in there, and we got Heart Attack Man, but not the eponymous track just yet. Let me see if I can scrounge it up. And thank you for the request. And of course, thanks for listening to Punk Tacos. Hit that talk back button to speak your mind.

0: Fresh tacos.
1: Dude, teenage hardcore band. Teenage hardcore band. Why isn't there a teenage hardcore band on every corner of this country? Have you seen the state of the world lately? Is this not what's going on inside your mind, inside your body? Because it certainly is mine. This is the energy that we need. Teenage hardcore band. Yes. Okay. Sorry. Right. You want to know who it is? It is XCOM. This is their song Fake ID. XCOM. Five young men from West LA who have formed a hardcore band, and the drummer can't not hit the kit as hard as he possibly can. That's from an interview I read with them. I didn't even get all the way through the interview because I wanted to keep listening to XCOM. So, here we go. XCOM, Fake ID, teenage hardcore band, baby. Let's go. It's Punk Tacos.

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1: Johnny X here, and it is my privilege to be with you. I have been a fan of punk rock for like 30 years at this point. And one of the very first bands I ever fell in love with was Goldfinger. I remember driving to high school and listening to Goldfinger's first self-titled album over and over and over again. So I have a huge soft spot for this band. And it does my soul so good when they can still put out rippers like Freaking Out a Bit. And make no mistake, this is as good as Goldfinger has ever been. Awesome track, and when you add Mark Hoppus from Blink-182, instantly iconic. So turn the radio up, open the windows, and blast Freaking Out a Bit by Goldfinger and Mark Hoppus here on Punk Tacos.

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1: I would never lie to you. 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And I think you can get into almost anything she does. It's all over the place, but it's all really badass. So check out Eka Vandal. Born in South Africa, raised and now currently in Australia. Part of an amazing scene out there, and this song just absolutely rips. Check out Eka Vandal, Cruising to Self-Soothe, here on Punk Tacos.

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1: What up? It's Johnny X encouraging you to get out and see some shows. Now, I'm going to list a bunch of shows here in the Denver area, and if you don't live in Denver, don't fret. I'll bet many of these bands are coming to your part of the country, too. And if not, get yourself to a local show, or even better, start your own band. Here we go. On July 21st, Corrosion of Conformity with Whores and Crobot play the Federal. 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September 24th, Brian Fallon and the Painkillers play the Oriental. October 6th, Punk Tacos welcomes Military Gun to the Bluebird. October 9th, the Sex Pistols with Frank Carter are at the Ogden. October 12th, Rise Against and Alkaline Trio play Red Rocks. On October 14th, Taking Back Sunday with Thrice and Saves the Day play Red Rocks. October 27th, The Paradox is at the Marquee. Be sure to check out shows in your area. Make the scene you want to be a part of. And we here at Punk Tacos will see you in the pit.

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1: Man, what is going on in the Atlanta scene? It's Johnny X. My goodness, because this song, Plastic, by the band Upchuck, is absolutely killer. Just 2 minutes of swagger, energy, bravado. It's a tight, tight song. Of course, what else would you expect when it's produced by a guy like Ty Siegel? Now, a quick look on the internet, and it looks like Upchuck is hitting the road and hitting the road hard. So no matter where you are, check them out. See if they're coming to your town, because you're not going to want to miss this. This is not going to be the last time you hear from Upchuck. But you know what? Maybe it's your first. Maybe Punk Tacos has brought this to you. And in that case, you're welcome. I'm going to get out of the way. The song is Plastic. The band is Upchuck. Coming at you fresh from Atlanta, GA. You're welcome again.

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How do we stay ahead of everyone else? Two words. Denim underwear. Very chafy, but it helps. My balls will shock you.

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Well, this band has set a bunch of different records. One is a really cool one. First all-black band to hit number one on the alternative rock charts. That's pretty sweet. Well, you've probably heard their song Get the Message, but this is a different track. This track is called Do Me Like That, and it rocks too, man. This band can kind of do no wrong. It's The Paradox out of Atlanta. Give it the thumbs on the iHeartRadio app.

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1: Howdy, howdy. It's Johnny X once again. And you know what gets a lot of attention and a lot of love is a good beat drop. And I love a good beat drop. I mean, who doesn't? Build, build, build, build, boom, right? What's up? Yeah. Beat drop. You know what doesn't get enough love is a downshift in a song. As my exhibit A, I give you the main liners. Out of Hollywood, California, this song races out of the gate. Full speed ahead, right through a brick wall, and just when you think you can't take anymore, they step off the gas, downshift, and there's a sick, sick breakdown right in the middle of this song. I love that. Pure Cat, very cool band. Catch them on the upswing and enjoy the downshift in No Mas Tequila by the Mainliners here on Punk Tacos. Hit the thumbs on the iHeartRadio app if you like it.

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1: What up, what up? It's Johnny X encouraging you to get out and see some shows. Now, I'm going to list a bunch of shows here in the Denver area, and if you don't live in Denver, don't fret. I'll bet many of these bands are coming to your part of the country, too. And if not, get yourself to a local show, or even better, start your own band. 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

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On October 14th, Taking Back Sunday with Thrice and Saves the Day play Red Rocks. October 17th, The Rex are at Summit Music Hall. November 3rd, Knocked Loose and Denzel Curry are at the Fillmore. Be sure to check out shows in your area. Make the scene you want to be a part of. And we here at Punk Tacos will see you in the pit.

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1: If you're a fan of the Weaker Thans or maybe some of Pup's more poetic stuff, well, you're going to like this band. 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
1: Johnny X back with you with a little public service announcement. If you ever find yourself down in the dumps and you don't know what to do, please remember that you get to be alive at the same time as Social Distortion. Not to date myself, but who can at this point? Social Distortion has been a band longer than I've been alive. And for that, I am intensely grateful, and you should be too. Even if this very moment is your very first exposure to Social Distortion, count yourself lucky, because this is a band that has done it all, has seen it all, and has influenced what is likely your favorite band. I've never known a world without Social Distortion, and I never want to. And if they keep putting out stuff like Born to Kill, I never will. So here's their newest one. As good as they've ever been, here's Social Distortion with Born to Kill right here on Punk Tacos.

lazy. We know this. That's why all you have to do to tell us what to play more or less of on Punk Tacos is hit those thumb buttons on your iHeartRadio app. While you're at it, order some pizza on Grubhub. 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
1: There are three certainties in life: death, taxes, and suicidal tendencies coming out with new songs. 1980. 1980 is when suicidal tendencies is said to have formed. What were you doing in 1980? Me? I wasn't even born yet. I was born into a world with suicidal tendencies, and I will die in a world where suicidal tendencies is still putting out new tunes. That I am absolutely certain of. Their new one is called Adrenaline Addict. And how Psycho Myko is still doing this after all these years is a mystery I will never unlock. All I can do is sit back and enjoy the fact that this thrash band is still kicking out the jams here in the year of our Lord 2025. Here's Adrenaline Addict by Suicidal Tendencies. This will not be the last time, I can virtually guarantee you. It's Punk Tacos, y'all.

0: Hey, this is Jim, listening in Georgia. First off, I want to say that Punk Tacos is the hands-down best punk station on the air right now. That being said, a lot of people don't know that the Beastie Boys started out as a punk band, so can you play Beastie Boys by Beastie Boys for me? Thanks. I'll keep listening.
1: Dude, Jim, you're making this taco blush for one thing. Thank you for the kind words. But also, yeah, we do play some Beastie Boys. We got Egg Raid on Mojo in there, and we got Heart Attack Man, but not the eponymous track just yet. Let me see if I can scrounge it up. And thank you for the request. And of course, thanks for listening to Punk Tacos. Hit that talk back button to speak your mind.

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1: My name is Johnny X, and I am a complete sucker for great gang vocals. So the first time I heard Prototype V2 by the band Palette Knife, all I could picture was being in the middle of the pit and shouting this along with them while they're rocking out on stage. It's a great sound, it's a great song, and Prototype feels like one of those songs that you can rock out in your car, you can rock out at the gym, you can enjoy it at the park, wherever. It doesn't matter. Sing along, have yourself a day, and enjoy the stylings of Palette Knife with their brand new song, Prototype V2. You like it? 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
1: What's up, taco friends? It's Swanee. Back in 2023, I thought I was hearing things when Baltimore's Turnstile was nominated for a Grammy. Like, how often does a hardcore band get recognition like that? The nomination was, in fact, real, and although they didn't win, the hype was well-deserved, as these guys are one of the hardest-working new bands in the scene. I personally think I'm too old to last in one of their pits, but I never turn down an opportunity to see them live because their energy is seriously something else. Get a taste with their new song right now. It's Turnstile with Birds.

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1: What's up, people? It's Nerf on your taco, and I got a band for you called Frankie and the Witch Fingers out of Bloomington, Indiana, but now live in L.A. They've never had a member named Frankie. I don't know what their fingers look like. It's difficult to tell from Wikipedia. But the sound of this song makes me think of Devo, and the sound of other songs by them make me think of totally other bands. Kind of all over the place, but really rad nonetheless. 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

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Call me a hipster one more time, and I'll punch you with my vegan lechuga bean wrap. 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

0: Long Taco's gig menu.
1: What up? It's Johnny X encouraging you to get out and see some shows. Now, I'm going to list a bunch of shows here in the Denver area, and if you don't live in Denver, don't fret. I'll bet many of these bands are coming to your part of the country, too. And if not, get yourself to a local show, or even better, start your own band. Here we go. 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On October 14th, Taking Back Sunday with Thrice and Saves the Day play Red Rocks. October 17th, The Rex are at Summit Music Hall. November 3rd, Knocked Loose and Denzel Curry are at the Fillmore. Be sure to check out shows in your area. Make the scene you want to be a part of. And we here at Punk Tacos will see you in the pit.

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1: Now, maybe you're already a Playboy Man Baby fan because you heard You Can Be a Fascist Too right here on Punk Tacos. We've been playing it for a while. Maybe you're like me and you just love songs about crashing out. This is about the best crashing out song I can think of right now. It's Playboy Man Baby, Fire to My Yard. I'm a huge fan. Tell us what you think, though, with a thumbs on your iHeartRadio app.

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1: Johnny X here, and it is my privilege to be with you. I have been a fan of punk rock for like 30 years at this point. And one of the very first bands I ever fell in love with was Goldfinger. I remember driving to high school and listening to Goldfinger's first self-titled album over and over and over again. So I have a huge soft spot for this band. And it does my soul so good when they can still put out rippers like Freaking Out a Bit. And make no mistake, this is as good as Goldfinger has ever been. Awesome track, and when you add Mark Hoppus from Blink-182, instantly iconic. 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
1: This is Johnny X, and I listen to Sorry Sweetheart a lot, especially their latest album, Warm Room, Good Friends, which is as perfect an encapsulation of what my favorite scene feels like right now. But I tell you, I listen to them a lot solely to convey to you that even after listening to them a ton, I am never, never ready for when lead singer Henry Navarre does his metalcore voice. It somehow always catches me off guard. And what a gift that is, when a band can surprise you the first time and the 50th time. So let's play one and prepare to be surprised by the metalcore voice. I'm not going to tell you where it is. That's a joy for you to discover on your own. Here's I Can't Believe It's Not Better by Denver's own Sorry Sweetheart.

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2: What up, what up? It's Johnny X encouraging you to get out and see some shows. Now, I'm going to list a bunch of shows here in the Denver area, and if you don't live in Denver, don't fret. I'll bet many of these bands are coming to your part of the country, too. And if not, get yourself to a local show, or even better, start your own band. Here we go. On July 21st, Corrosion of Conformity with Whores and Crobot play the Federal. 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September 24th, Brian Fallon and the Painkillers play the Oriental. October 6th, Punk Tacos welcomes Military Gun to the Bluebird. October 9th, the Sex Pistols with Frank Carter are at the Ogden. October 12th, Rise Against and Alkaline Trio play Red Rocks. On October 14th, Taking Back Sunday with Thrice and Saves the Day play Red Rocks. October 27th, The Paradox is at the Marquee. Be sure to check out shows in your area. 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And we here at Punk Tacos will see you in the pit.

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1: Friends, today is a good day because I'm about to play for you Lambrini Girls. My name is Johnny X and this is Punk Tacos, but you already knew that. 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Thanks, Puritans, for setting the energy in this country the way you did. But here's one that we can. It's called Cult of Celebrity, and it is exactly what you hope for when you're listening to Lambrini Girls. 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So while we can't play their most downloaded song, we'll have to see you next Tuesday for that one. 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

Trent Swanee, who you hear on this station. Homie inspired so much professional jealousy in me when he got to interview the Paradox before one of their performances in Denver. And why am I so jealous? Because the Paradox, despite being founded in only 2024, is one of the best pop punk bands working today. You know what? Drop what you're doing, see what their concert calendar is, and go book a ticket to see them when they come to your town. Because if you don't do it now, you're going to be paying a ton of money to see them in an arena or a stadium if you haven't already. Their song, Do Me Like That, is straight fire. It is the type of thing where I roll down all the windows, open my sunroof, and I want to blast down the highway at 100 miles an hour, singing along to it. This is deeply, deeply in my Q zone. Swanee, I will never, ever forgive you. I'm kidding. You're already forgiven. Let's go see the Paradox together. But for now, listen to their song, Do Me Like That, and then hit the thumbs on the iHeartRadio app to let us know how much you like it too.

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1: One of the most iconic tracks off The Who's 1965 album, My Generation, is The Kids Are All Right. Then in 1998, on their album Americana, Offspring asserted The Kids Aren't All Right. So who's correct? Well, if you listen to Super Sometimes, three young dudes out of San Diego, California, I gotta go with The Who. The Kids Are All Right. They themselves reference bands like State Champs, The Story So Far, and their hometown pals Blink-182 in describing their own sound. And their track Afterthought is a worthy torchbearer to that sound. Filled with energy, angst, confidence, Super Sometimes is at the beginning of their journey, and it'll be incredibly exciting to see where they go next. Yeah, I choose to be an optimist. The Kids Are All Right. Here's Afterthought by Super Sometimes, right here on Punk Talk.

imagine if Nostalgia and Not Bathing had a baby, and then that baby got a job, but then got a neck tattoo and then lost its job. That baby's basically Punk Tacos. And can we stay with you for just like a couple weeks, Max?

0: Hey, this is Jim listening in Georgia. First off, I want to say that Punk Tacos is the hands-down best punk station on the air right now. That being said, a lot of people don't know that the Beastie Boys started out as a punk band. So can you play Beastie Boys by Beastie Boys for me? Thanks. I'll keep listening.
1: Dude, Jim, you're making this taco blush for one thing. Thank you for the kind words. But also, yeah, we do play some Beastie Boys. We got A Grade on Mojo in there, and we got Heart Attack Man, but not the eponymous track just yet. Let me see if I can scrounge it up. And thank you for the request. And of course, thanks for listening to Punk Tacos. Hit that talk back button to speak your mind.

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1: The world is a beautiful place, and I am no longer afraid to die is a band out of Connecticut that's been at it since 2009, and still no one has topped that name. 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Beware the centrist. 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
1: What more can I say about social distortion? No, I mean it. We're getting close to 50 years of Social D, and the music world is irrevocably changed because of it. Think hard. How many relationships do you know that have lasted over 50 years? If Social D was a traditional marriage, Mike Ness and the boys would all be exchanging gifts of gold here soon. And that's appropriate because this band is the punk rock version of gold. It never loses its luster, it shines brighter than the rest, and the people have loved it consistently throughout the ages. Here they are, never missing a step with their brand new track. It's Social Distortion with Born to Kill on Punk Tacos.

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But don't thumbs down Black Flag songs because you don't want Henry Rollins showing up at your house all pissed off.

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1: You know how there are some bands that you just feel like you're hanging out with? Johnny X here. And by the way, thanks for hanging out with me. White Reaper is one of those bands that I feel like just sonically is like me chilling with my homies. They have this power pop core about them that I just can't get enough of. It's like pure catnip for me. So I am so stoked about their new album, Only Slightly Empty. Now, the band has gone through some tough times. Label upheaval, creative blocks, lineup changes, burnout, and a ton more. But they're still making great music, and honestly, the track you're about to hear is an exemplar of what makes White Reaper such a fun listen. You like it? 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

up, what up? It's Johnny X encouraging you to get out and see some shows. Now, I'm going to list a bunch of shows here in the Denver area, and if you don't live in Denver, don't fret. I'll bet many of these bands are coming to your part of the country, too. And if not, get yourself to a local show, or even better, start your own band. Here we go. 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November 3rd, Knocked Loose and Denzel Curry are at the Fillmore. Be sure to check out shows in your area. Make the scene you want to be a part of. And we here at Punk Tacos will see you in the pit.

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1: Very few lead singers today delight me more than Deanna Bellos of Sincere Engineer. It's Johnny X with Punk Tacos. Her acerbic lyrics and deadpan delivery convey an intelligence and worldview that just charms me to my core. And it's not surprising, given that Sincere Engineer honed their chops in the Chicago DIY scene. And this song, Twist My Tongue, is something that I think we've all experienced. You know, when you're getting into it with someone and you think of the best comeback on the car ride home, God, that moment is lost forever. It's like George Costanza with the Jerk Store comeback, except, you know, good. You're going to dig this one. This one's a fun one. It's Sincere Engineer with Twist My Tongue. And hey, if you do like it, maybe hit those thumbs on the iHeartRadio app and let us know.

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1: Coming out of the Baltimore hardcore scene in 2010, Turnstile found breakthrough success with the 2021 album Glow On. That earned them a couple of Grammy nominations, they were opening for Blink-182 on their big reunion tour, and they've now followed it up with the album Never Enough. It's a worthy successor to Glow On, and

Hurts has that really cool, subtle build before it crashes through, grabs you by the lapels, and forces you to take notice. I dig it, and if you do, you should hit the thumbs on the iHeartRadio app. Here's Birds by Turnstile.

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1: It's Swanee, y'all. Punk rock at its core is revolution music, and every once in a while, the people need a song about a folk hero to raise their spirits. Enter Dropkick Murphys with this next one. They've immortalized the big man with a tale larger than life, and guess what? The man in the song is actually real. Dropkick wrote and recorded a song celebrating the legendary Fletcher from Pennywise and all of his wild accomplishments. You know you've made it when the Dropkick Murphys of all people make a song about you. It's the big man on Punk Tacos.

We've saved so much money by picking up most of the CDs at Goodwill and passing the savings on to you. So there, this is Punk Tacos.

0: Drunk Taco's gig menu.
1: What up, what up? It's Johnny X encouraging you to get out and see some shows. Now, I'm going to list a bunch of shows here in the Denver area, and if you don't live in Denver, don't fret. I'll bet many of these bands are coming to your part of the country, too. And if not, get yourself to a local show, or even better, start your own band. Here we go. On July 21st, Corrosion of Conformity with Whores and Crobot play the Federal. 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

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September 24th, Brian Fallon and the Painkillers play the Oriental. October 6th, Punk Tacos welcomes Military Gun to the Bluebird. October 9th, the Sex Pistols with Frank Carter are at the Ogden. October 12th, Rise Against and Alkaline Trio play Red Rocks. On October 14th, Taking Back Sunday with Thrice and Saves the Day play Red Rocks. October 27th, The Paradox is at the Marquee. Be sure to check out shows in your area. Make the scene you want to be a part of. And we here at Punk Tacos will see you in the pit.

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1: It's that same old story from the dawn of time where an awesome band gets signed by a record label who somehow, for some reason, ignores them and doesn't do anything with them. But years later, after doing a few other things, this band gets back together and is making the best music ever. This is a band out of Denver, Colorado called Drop Dead Gorgeous. They were kind of in the Warped scene a long, long time ago, took a hiatus to become 888, and now they're back, and I'm really glad they are. One of the best live performances I've seen from a band ever, just one of my top 10 shows overall. You gotta see Drop Dead Gorgeous, and you gotta hear this new music they're doing. This track is called Burn. Welcome back, Drop Dead Gorgeous, to Punk Tacos.

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1: Johnny X here, and it is my privilege to be with you. I have been a fan of punk rock for like 30 years at this point. And one of the very first bands I ever fell in love with was Goldfinger. I remember driving to high school and listening to Goldfinger's first self-titled album over and over and over again. So I have a huge soft spot for this band. And it does my soul so good when they can still put out rippers like Freaking Out a Bit. And make no mistake, this is as good as Goldfinger has ever been. Awesome track, and when you add Mark Hoppus from Blink-182, instantly iconic. So turn the radio up, open the windows, and blast Freaking Out a Bit by Goldfinger and Mark Hoppus here on Punk Tacos.

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1: Remember that episode of The Simpsons where Barney makes that really exquisite film about how he's an alcoholic, but the prize turns out to be a lifetime supply of Duff beer, and when it's revealed, he goes, "Just took it to my veins!" That's how I feel about the music of Slaughterhouse. This is Johnny X, by the way, as if you couldn't tell. But geez, Slaughterhouse, I think, came to us on the recommendation of a listener in the Taco Back segment. So you know what? We do listen to them. Those things make our way to us. You can make an impact on what you hear on Punk Tacos. And Slaughterhouse is a perfect example of that, because as soon as I started that up, I go, "Oh God, just took it to my veins." It is incredible. I love this band. I think you're going to love it too. Their song is called Sick and Tired. It's off an EP of the same name. And my God, okay, you know what? Let's just listen to it together. Slaughterhouse, Sick and Tired, Punk Tacos. Send us your favorite band. We'll check them out.

kind of like that one boss that you hate. Still trying to figure out why we're still here. But you don't hate us, though. Because we're way cooler than that turd. Pub tacos.

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